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engine 184 squad 187, medical rescue 954 Weber Street, engine 236 grass fire, southbound 405 north of Wilmington.

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Engine Squad 68, injury LS 4515, Park Brava, cross of Alita to Field. Engine 25, grass fire, southbound 605, it's Lawson.

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Traffic collision, persons trapped, 90s District, CHP en route, southbound 605, south of the 60.

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Engine squad 101, unconscious, 612, Doane Avenue.

It's 18 outdoor fire, southbound 405, north of El Segundo Boulevard. Engine 94, squad 45, chest pain, 4114, Conquista Avenue.

It's in 23, squad 31, full arrest. 17630, Lakewood Boulevard. Unit 13. It's a 182, squad 183, overdose, PD en route. 2nd Street, cross of Thomas.

Engine 33, Squad 135, difficulty breathing, 44710, Division Street, Building 1000, Unit 2.

Engine squad 21, engine 160, traffic collision with fire, CHP en route, northbound 405, south of Rosecrans. Engine squad 118, sick ALS, 462, Doverdale Avenue. Engine 33, squad 130, chest pain, 45528, 63 East.

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Quint 161, Battalion 18, respond with Engine 21 on scene of a traffic collision, persons trapped northbound 405, south of Rosecrans. Axis from Rosecrans opposing.

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Engine squad 41, difficulty breathing, 1233 and a half, East 121st Street.

168, squad 167, overdose. PD on scene, 11805 East Valley Boulevard. Engine 152, 911 hang up, 17209, Laxford Road. Engine 61, grass fire, sheriff en route, Lemon Avenue and Valley Boulevard.

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Engine 93, move to cover fire station 114. Engine 93, move to cover fire station 114.

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Engine and squad 32, traffic collision, pedestrian involved, eastbound 210, west of Vernon.

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Engine 68, investigation outside, 23716 Valley View Road. Engine 100, investigation outside, 19th Street, cross of Bayview Drive.

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Engine in squad 39, difficulty breathing at Briarcrest, 5648 Gotham Street, room 144, bed A. Engine in squad 130, abdominal pain, 6164 Treehaven Court. 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

Engine 59, chest pain. 10426 Bogardus Avenue, room 112, bed T. Engine 33, medical rescue. 45074 10th Street West, apartment 604.

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Eastbound 60 at the 57 freeway.

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Engine in squad 131, medical rescue, sheriff's on scene, 38625 25th Street East, unit 4. 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

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Structure fire in 40's District, 3702, Abbeywood Avenue, utilizing Command 20. Engine 236, carbon monoxide alarm, 135 Delmar Boulevard, Unit 304. Engine 95, Squad 158, difficulty breathing, 1140 West Rosecrans Avenue, Room 20, Bed A.

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Clinton, Squad 147, 6 person, 3376, Tenaya Avenue. Engine and Patrol 144, traffic collision, BLS, Sheriff's en route, Lindero Canyon Road, cross of Russell Ranch Road.

Engine 41, grass fire near the railroad tracks. West 124th Street, cross of Athens. Engine and squad 20, traffic collision, pedestrian involved, sheriffs en route. 10943 East Imperial Highway. Engine and squad 163, sick person, 6158 Carmelita Avenue.

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Engine 45, squad 98, difficulty breathing, 6152 Herschel Avenue.

Engine in squad 64, difficulty breathing, sheriff's on scene. 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Engine in squad 135, sick person, 43418, 16th Street East.

Engine in squad 14, difficulty breathing in the front unit, 1527 West 101st Street. 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

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Squad 161, difficulty breathing, 125-23, Cranbrook. 106, Squad 2, chest pain, 68-20, Eddinghill.

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Engine 172, squad 58, difficulty breathing, 934 Cedar Avenue, apartment 11.

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Engine 145, traffic collision, BLS, CHP's en route, Fullerton Road, cross of Mescal Street. Engine 90, AP10, Byte, BLS, 9540 East Garvey Avenue, space 5B. 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Engine 99, snake in the yard, 31516 Anacopa View Drive. Engine 116, abdominal pain, BLS, 19032 South Vermont Avenue.

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Engine and Patrol 144, Squad 89, difficulty breathing, 32130, Watergate Road. Water tender 117, respond in place of water tender 130, out of service mechanical for a grass fire in 84th District, 90th Street West, cross of West Avenue L.

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Engine 184, outdoor fire in 182's district, Holt Avenue, across with Las Brisas. Engine 17, squad 40, traffic collision, PD's on scene, Beverly Boulevard, across with Magnolia. Engine 68, investigation outside, Prado de las Flores, across with Parkway, Calabasas. Engine 168, squad 87, sick person in 29's district, 13706, Kenmore Avenue. Engine 126, squad 73, sick person in 124's district, 25785, Olivas Park Road.

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Engine and squad 172, unconscious person in the alley, 803 Edgewood Street. 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

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Engine 192, La Habra 2, sick person in front of the clinic, 201 South Harbor Boulevard. Engine 150, Squad 104, sick person, 19953 West Avenue of the Oaks.

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Engine 163, Quint 27, Battalion 3, gas leak inside at King Taco, 5729 South Atlantic Boulevard, utilizing Command 40. Engine 141, Engine 146, vehicle fire on the freeway. Sheriff's on scene, eastbound 10, west of the 57. Engine 59, sick ALS at Whittier Hills, 10426 South Bogardus Avenue, room 121, bed A. Engine 86, squad 64, difficulty breathing. At the Nature Center, 1628 Sycamore Canyon Road. Quint 15, squad 49, stroke, 16000 Grayville Drive, unit 8.

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Engine 64, residential fire alarm, 1102, Cherokee Court.

0: Engine and Patrol 129, Squad 135, chest pain, 43515 Kirkland Avenue, Unit 123. Quint 3, Squad 39, Medical Rescue, CHP's en route, northbound 5 at Eastern Avenue, on the off-ramp.
1: Copy.

Engine 42, AP-10, assault. 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Engine and squad 41, 6 person, 2222, East 124th Street.

Quint 147, squad 31, unconscious person, 3780 East Carlin Avenue. Engine 22, squad 13, chest pain in 3's district in front of Wells Fargo, East Whittier, cross of Indiana Street. Engine 171, public assist, 114 East Hillcrest Boulevard, unit 5.

Quint 24 to Traffic Collision VLS, Cherry Blossom Street, cross of the Groves. 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

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Quit 126, eye injury. 24201 Valencia Boulevard. 141, investigate the smoke, southbound 71 at Valley. Station 163, stroke 4874 East Gage.

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143, move up to cover fire station 111, 143 to 111. Fire station 115, full arrest. 140-32, left lost. It's 135, squad 130, stroke. 452, 21, 30th west. Station 49, injury, 13806, La Mirada Boulevard.

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Engine in Squad 116, sick, 327 East 182nd Street.

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Area Captain 33, the Ocean Rescue Corral Tower 1.

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146, squad 187 unconscious, 2700 San Jose Hills Road. Squad 45, 122, Long Beach Engine 9, abdominal pain, 1012 East 32nd Street. Station 77, squad 149. The unknown medical rescue, 496 11 Three Points Road.

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Engine 41, psych rescue, 126 in Avalon.

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Respond to PCH in front of Leo Carrillo to shut down traffic. 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

236 squad 10, unconscious, G2730 South Menlo. 26 squad 183 seizure, 2200 North Gary. 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

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You're getting Murray Park, RA61. Fire Station 41, the injury. 11705 South Alameda.

Squad 151 of 85 is on scene. Traffic collision, Armstead and Barranca. Some 28 traffic collision. That's Starbs. 13819 East Whittier.

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It's 23. Investigate the smoke in the area, Lakewood and Flower. Well, 35s and 30s on a vehicle fire on the 91. 85, squad 154, sick, 188-22, Nearfield. 87, wires, 144-14, Fairgrove.

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117, Spike Rescue 2519, Nugent. 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Station 39, difficulty breathing, 7002 East Gauge. 126, Squad 73, SIP, 25815, McBean.

Rush 78th District, Munns Ranch Road, Lancaster Road on LA County V2. Rush 78th, Munns Ranch Road, Lancaster Road on LA County V2. The Felix incident.

It's squad 116, chest pain, 18600, south fig. 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Quint 126, the assault, 24139, Valencia. Mission Patrol 44, automatic alarm, 1401 Island. 85, squad 64, injury, 805 East Arrow.

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Area Captain 33. 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Issue 26, Squad 87, injury. 14830, Giordano.

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Edge Patrol 44, fire alarm, 1565 East Central.

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Domino Bain, 8035 Hill Drive. Station 73, the injury, 249-52 Walnut Street.

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May respond with difficulty breathing 158.51 landmark. Two snake 364 03 116th 3D.

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Edge 38, outdoor fire, Stalker and La Brea.

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Engine 136 to Fire Station 78. 131 to 84s, 136 to 78.

Station 47, traffic collision, Rosamine, Las Tunas. Lifeguard 17-2, area captain 17. The EMS. Tower 55, Dockweiler.

Fire station 16, engine 165, quint 164, engine 52, battalion 13, structure 8222 Compton Avenue, you're in command 40. 141, engine 146, vehicle fire, eastbound 10 at Villa Verde. Engine squad 36, psych rescue 939, Belson.

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Edge 52, Assault 49th and Santa Fe. 162, Squad 21, Chesapeake, 14120, Yukon.

Station Patrol 44, Squad 32, traffic collision eastbound 210 at Mount Olive. Area Captain 34, the Ocean Rescue Tower 1 Zuma.

159 investigation, 132nd and Arcturus. Engine 136, squad 130, a traffic collision, 78th, 120th West, and H. Engine squad 33, injury, 45560, 30th Street East. Medic engine 14, chest pain, 11248 South Budlong. Quint 20, squad 49, chest pain, 9344 Terryton. Quint 33, squad 134, the sick, 240 East Lancaster Boulevard.

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H129, square 134, chest vein, 4563 Sungate Drive, 136 is... H21, difficulty breathing, Manhattan Beach and Cranbrook. 122, squad 45, stick behind the Walmart, 2770 East Carson. Edge Patrol 120, squad 119, stick 954 White Cliff. Station 92, heat exposure, 9420 Fort Tejon. Edge 25, squad 40, heat exposure, 8362, DaCosta.

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V2.

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Station 6. Stroke, 2247 West 241st Street.

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Edge patrol 129, squad 134, injury 43001, 10th Street West. Station 115, diabetic 14103, Dalwood.

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Engine and squad 118, traffic collision, pedestrian involved, CHP is en route. 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Engine and squad 98, injury at Kaiser, 9400, East Rosecrans Avenue. Engine 148, squad 147, overdose with sheriff en route, 3912, East Carlin Avenue.

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Engine 117, traffic collision BLS, sheriff's en route, 3730 East Avenue J4.

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Squad 182, respond with Quint 185 already en route for what's now traffic collision ALS, westbound 60, east of the 71. Engine 43, injury DLS, CHP's en route, Colima Road, cross of Allenton Avenue. Engine 102, respond with San Bernardino for an automatic aid, eastbound 210, west of Mountain Avenue. Engine and squad 163, injury, sheriff's on scene, 4524 East Boston Avenue.